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0: 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Now.
11: Hello, I'm Rob McLennan. Hundreds of Qantas contract staff will walk off the job today, claiming their safety is being put at risk. They're staging protests at Melbourne, Sydney, Brisbane and Perth airports after one contractor received four safety reports in 1 month. Flights are not being affected. Angus Taylor says he will not be speaking to Liberal Senator Jacinta Price after she retweeted a post making the false claim that Labor is importing Indian migrants for their votes. The opposition leader telling Nine he doesn't have to get involved.
12: A retweet is not an endorsement.
13: Then what is it? And,
12: well, a retweet is pointing to a post that has been made by someone else with obvious questions.
11: A breakthrough cancer treatment developed by Aussie researchers is set to be tested in humans after they secured an almost $18 million grant from Canberra. Scientists at the Peter MacCallum Centre say it's had an almost 100% success rate in mice with tumours. They hope it can be used to provide protection against breast, lung and colon cancer. BHP's export terminal in Port Hedland will shut down for 8 hours today in a strike that'll cost the economy millions. There hasn't been industrial action in the big Australian's iron ore sector for 26 years. More than 400 workers are walking out after the breakdown of talks between their unions and BHP over a new pay deal.
4: Be a sport. Take a mate to Bottomless Brunch, including food and a two-hour beverage package. Saturdays at the Berry Hotel.
0: 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Now.
11: England has collapsed in this morning's second World Cup semi-final, going down to Argentina 2-1. The Poms opened the scoring before Argentina piled on two goals late in the game. The Argentines now face Spain on Monday in the decider. Round 19 of AFL kicks off tonight with the Cats taking on the Saints, hoping to end a losing streak that's left Geelong outside the top eight. And the Chiefs have tabled an offer for Zach Lomax to join them for their inaugural NRL season.
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20: Magic weather. Partly cloudy today. Then for Friday, partly cloudy and 15 once more. Saturday's got cloud clearing getting up to 17. And for Sunday, partly cloudy, 17 around the Riverland. Top of 15 today. And right now at the Davilly's Air Conditioning Weather Station, it's 11.
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20: Boy Thursday. England is out of the World Cup, and honestly, a pretty poor showing from them in the non-stop 10 in a row today. I reckon it's just Harry Styles. I don't think there's any Argentinian artists on the... Taylor Swift, maybe? I'll have to do some fact-checking. In any case, Rayward Riverland have all your buying, selling, renting and investment needs. We'll dive in non-stop on Magic 931, kicking off with the script in Will A.

0: 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You know,
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Mites on Magic 931. Sean this morning off to Wakery 4x4 and camping with a $100 experience. This morning's prize on Zach and Tabby's Wheel of Wishes. Hey, you two can gear up this July at Wakery 4x4 and stick around for more hits. Oliver Tree, Olivia Dean and T-Swizzle after Jason Mraz on Magic 931.

spent way too long checking my tongue in the mirror and bending over backwards just to try to see it clearer. But my breath fogged up the glass, and so I drew a new face and I laughed.

0: Magic 931 with one of last year's biggest discoveries, Olivia Dean, Man I Need. Funny, that's not one of G Flip's priorities. Catch them drumming in the back of a ute around 10 minutes time across the Riverlands. Magic 931. Lachie Winnell also very busy in the local news booth and magic931.com.au. 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

0: Butterfinger, my happiness on Magic 931, and today happiness is a warm guinea pig. It's International Guinea Pig Appreciation Day. We know it's close to Zach's heart and close to me physically in the studio. I've got a nice little piggy sniffing around in the hay. Maybe I'll get him on in the next hour. New Sport and Weather is next for more non-stop 10 in a row for Ray White Riverland.
1: Hear that? It's Magic's finger on the pulse. 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
7: Hello, I'm Rob McLennan. Monday's World Cup final will be fought out between Argentina and Spain after England fell at the last hurdle in this morning's semi-final. I'll have more about that in sport in just a moment. Airlines say protests at major airports today will not interfere with flight schedules. Ground workers employed by one contractor say their safety is being put at risk, the company picking up 400 safety notices in a month. Opposition leader Angus Taylor is refusing to discipline one of his senators after she retweeted false claims. Jacinta Price reposted the allegation that Labor is importing Indian migrants to take advantage of their votes. Taylor claims retweets are not endorsements. Iran says it has no plans to negotiate as the US continues its bombing onslaught. Both sides say they are only hitting military targets. CNN's Kevin Liptak says Iran still has ways to exert leverage over the Strait of Hormuz.
8: Iran only has to fire a few drones at these commercial vessels. They don't really have to cause that much damage, and they don't have to sink them in order to completely close the waterway because it spooks the vessel's captains.
7: 30 people remain in hospital following a fire at a music venue in Thailand as the death toll rises to 32. 15 people remain in intensive care after this week's blaze, which is thought to have been sparked by an electrical fault.
1: Go posh with high tea, bubbles on arrival, housemade scones, ribbon sandwiches and chocolate profiteroles. Sundays at the Berry Hotel.
6: 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Now.
7: Aussie swimmer Sam Short says he's looking to beat Ian Thorpe's 400-metre record at next week's Commonwealth Games in Glasgow. The former gold medalist says Thorpe's long-held record will definitely be in his sights.
9: If I rewatch my races anyway, the line's right there, so it's like I'm kind of visualising him being right there before I was even born.
7: Argentina's advanced to the World Cup final with a 2-1 win over England in this morning's semi-final. And in NRL tonight, it's the Panthers versus the Broncos, and seven changes for the Cats for their AFL clash with the Saints.
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13: Magic weather.
0: Partly cloudy today, then for Friday, partly cloudy and 15 once more. Saturday's got cloud clearing getting up to 17, and for Sunday, partly cloudy, 17 around the Riverland. Top of 15 today, and right now at the Davilly's Air Conditioning Weather Station, it's 12.
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0: Thursday, feeling good around the Riverland, and we've got non-stop 10 in a row to keep the vibes high. All thanks to Ray White Riverland. Your property journey starts with Ray White Riverland. Got Alex Warren and all three John Butlers on the way, but we'll kick it off with the Gen Z version of Where's Wally? It's Ray on Magic.

It's an excellent source of potassium, that one. Bananarama for Magic 931 or 971 in the Riverland West. And heck, even the iHeart app, it sounds better on iHeart. Josh Fawaz coming up after Somba and Rachel Platten on Magic 931's non-stop 10 in a row for Ray White Riverland. Like a

0: Rappers on Magic 931. You've got Rob wrapping up your non-stop 10 in a row this morning, all thanks to Ray White Riverland for all your buying, selling, renting and investment needs. Ella Winnell on Zach and Tabby this morning talking the great news about the road upgrades on Lirrup. Great news about the Lirrup road upgrades.
1: The community would know Lirrup Road has some really big longitudinal cracks from the flood. It took us a really long time to convince state and federal government to fund that repair work. It's a really expensive road to fix, in the millions of dollars. So we got the funding secured, and then we also received funding to install a culvert so that next time the floodplain floods, water can flow from one side to the other, which is great down there. And it's been a long time coming for the Lirrup community and for council, and we are starting next week.
0: Nice one, Barry Barmera. We've got a bit more on Magic 931, including Kylie, Harry and Sugar Ray up next around the Riverland.
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0: Chris Vaughan on Magic 931. Wrapping up your mornings before we hand over to Lockie Winnell with your local news at 12. 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I love, along with a bit of the Hooters and Creed's in there too. If it sounds like a throwback, that's what it is. 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
13: With the latest, I'm Lucky Winnell. The Mid-Murray Council has officially adopted their annual business plan and budget. Councils say both plans deliver a balanced approach that continues council's focus on financial sustainability while recognising cost of living pressures facing the community. Following a review, rate increases have been limited to 2.9% for existing properties. Mid-Murray Mayor Simone Bailey says tough calls in recent years are starting to show.
14: Council is in a much stronger position than it was. There's still lots of work to do. We've worked really hard over the past few years to improve sustainability, and we've started delivering surpluses after nearly 10 years of deficits. Our loans are actually nil right at the moment, and we've been able to reduce future rate rises by 20% over the next 10 years.
13: Increased inflows and storages in the Murray-Darling Basin has seen irrigator allocations increase for the 2026-27 water year. Locally, SA irrigators now have 100% of their allocations, which were previously 92%. Back in April, allocations were forecast to open as low as 62% as per a worst-case scenario forecast. And another cool morning through the Riverland sees extra provisions for those sleeping rough. A code blue remains in place through to Sunday.
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13: Human Services Minister Katrine Hilliard there. 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A Bureau frost warning was also issued this morning for the Riverland. Now you're up to date. I'm Lucky Whittle.
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15: Hello, I'm Rob McLennan. Monday's World Cup final will be fought out between Argentina and Spain after England fell at the last hurdle in this morning's semi-final. I'll have more about that in sport in just a moment. Airlines say protests at major airports today will not interfere with flight schedules. Ground workers employed by one contractor say their safety is being put at risk, the company picking up 400 safety notices in a month. Opposition leader Angus Taylor is refusing to discipline one of his senators after she retweeted false claims. Jacinta Price reposted the allegation that Labor is importing Indian migrants to take advantage of their votes. Taylor claims retweets are not endorsements. Iran says it has no plans to negotiate as the US continues its bombing onslaught. Both sides say they are only hitting military targets. CNN's Kevin Liptak says Iran still has ways to exert leverage over the Strait of Hormuz.
16: Iran only has to fire a few drones at these commercial vessels. They don't really have to cause that much damage, and they don't have to sink them in order to completely close the waterway because it spooks the vessel's captains.
15: 30 people remain in hospital following a fire at a music venue in Thailand as the death toll rises to 32. 15 people remain in intensive care after this week's blaze, which is thought to have been sparked by an electrical fault.
1: Be a sport. Take a mate to Bottomless Brunch, including food and a two-hour beverage package. Saturdays at the Berry Hotel. Magic 931 Sport. Now.
15: Aussie swimmer Sam Short says he's looking to beat Ian Thorpe's 400-metre record at next week's Commonwealth Games in Glasgow. The former gold medalist says Thorpe's long-held record will definitely be in his sights.
17: If I rewatch my races anyway, the line's right there, so it's like I'm kind of visualising him being right there before I was even born.
15: Argentina's advanced to the World Cup final with a 2-1 win over England in this morning's semi-final. And in NRL tonight, it's the Panthers versus the Broncos and seven changes for the Cats for their AFL clash with the Saints.
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0: Partly cloudy today, then for Friday, partly cloudy and 15 once more. Saturday's got cloud clearing getting up to 17. And for Sunday, partly cloudy, 17 around the Riverland. Top of 15 today. And right now at the Bivillies Air Conditioning Weather Station, it's 13.
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I'm going to deliver some Aussie hits myself, Amy Shark and Five Sauce, over the next few minutes. One Republic could not be phased on your home of the hits, Magic 931. I don't know.

They say the holy water's watered down, and this town's lost its faith. Our colors will fade eventually, so if our time is running out, day after day, we'll make the mundane our masterpiece. Oh my, my, oh my, my love, I take one look at you, you're taking me out.

0: Alex Warren on Magic 931. You've got Rob a little longer for this. Well, it's not really anything. It's not non-stop 10 in a row. It's no longer the throwback lunch, but it is a bit of Ariana Grande up next. It's a fresh one from her, so don't expect to find it on Zach and Tabby tomorrow morning, because Friday is all about Crap and Trashy's Craptacular, formerly the Hard Rubbish Find of the Week. You know what they say, one man's trash is another man's breakfast radio segment. Certainly here on Magic 931.
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7: 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That or El Duderino, if you're not into the whole brevity thing.
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2: 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'Cause you got no flaws. 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

0: Queensland's home of the hits on Magic 931. I'm handing over to Wendy to get the party started the rest of your afternoon. Put your hands up for news, sport and weather also coming up next. And another crack at Zach and Tabby's Wheel of Wishes, 6 o'clock tomorrow morning. Congrats to Sean, our winner this morning.
1: Give it a rip.
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2: Oh, it has landed on... What one do you think that is? I reckon it's this one. Yeah. Wakery 4x4 camping. Sean, how does that sound?
1: Great. That's awesome.
2: Sounds awesome. Yeah.
0: All our prizes, by the way, worth $100 or more on the Wheel of Wishes. So make sure to listen out for our birthday banger. And happy 28th birthday to Magic 931. Oh, my voice is gone. This is
4: Australia. More Aussie than wearing your cozy because you ran out of undies. Oh, no, wait, is that just lazy? Either way, Ozmade is the place to hear fair dinkum Aussie music.

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1: 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It's Guy Sebastian here.
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5: 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Now.
13: Hello, I'm Michaela Carr. The Science Minister has dismissed the Coalition's criticism of the PM's new Office of AI. The Opposition Leader Angus Taylor says the announcement was light on detail. But Tim Ayres has told Nine dissing the plan is just negative.
14: There's a big set of challenges and opportunities here for Australia. We've set up an Office of Artificial Intelligence to coordinate all of this right across government. And all poor old Angus Taylor can do is complain about public servants doing this work. It's just juvenile.
13: The Liberal Party is again looking at imposing gender quotas to deal with a perceived problem with female voters. Discussion papers circulating among members are warning the party faces a disconnect from the younger and multicultural communities, partly because of the gender imbalance. A man has been arrested in Sydney after a body was found at a home in Glenmore Park. Police believe the men are known to each other and there was an altercation at the property.
15: There appears to have been an altercation between the two parties. Parties there following a break and enter into the premises. The front door was forced. However, there's no further information at this stage around what actually occurred within the premises.
13: That's Superintendent Trent King. Iran is threatening to close other export channels as the battle over the Strait of Hormuz continues to worsen. And the number of Australians who failed drug tests at work is soaring, with amphetamines making up 6 out of every 10 positive showings.
5: Go posh with high tea, bubbles on arrival, housemade scones, ribbon sandwiches and chocolate profiteroles. 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
13: Argentina has set up a World Cup final against Spain, coming from behind to beat England 2-1 in this morning's semi. Former England midfielder Paul Merson has told Sky the result has left him flat.
16: Disappointing, you know, to be 1-0 up with not long left in a semi-final of the World Cup, and sort of backfired. He went defensive, tried to do what he did against Mexico and Norway, and it hasn't worked.
13: And Carlton is hopeful that George Hewitt has recovered from a back complaint and will face Collingwood on Saturday night. That's the latest news and sport.
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22: Partly cloudy this afternoon, tomorrow morning fog, then a mostly sunny day 15, warming up a touch for Saturday. Early fog, then mostly sunny and 17, today's top 15. Right now at the Davilliers Air Conditioning Weather Station, it's 13 degrees.
23: There are no stop signs on the Sturt Highway. None here either. For Ray White Riverland, this is Magic's non-stop 10 in a row.

her 12th studio album, The Life of a Showgirl, released last year. Taylor Swift, Elizabeth Taylor. Howdy, good afternoon, Wendy Marie. Glad the sunshine's out now. A very foggy morning. What's with all the fog? Smack bang in the middle of your non-stop 10, thanks to Rain White Riverland. Let's keep it moving. Kato featuring John, Justin Bieber, his latest. Right now, Thirsty Merc, wishing I was in the summertime. Here at Magic 931, your home of the hits. I don't

0: The Riverlands, home of the hits, Magic 931 and 971. Thursday already, this week is flying by. That weekend is so close. Yay, can't wait. Also very close to playing Sonny Fodera. Jazzy and DOD, a good collab before two. We'll get on some Harry Styles. Brand new music from Benson Boone. Loving this one. In 10, Zach and Tabby for breakfast, thanks to Harvey Norman Redmark, your heating specialists. Bit of a sad day on the show this morning. Happy Guinea Pig Appreciation Day. We lost one of our guinea pig celebs, Paul Zach's John Lennon, who's been out and about a lot around the Riverland. Left us for guinea pig heaven. But you'll see a great photo on our socials, like us on Facebook, follow us on Insta, of Tony Porks. We'll get on Lenny Kravitz next. Don't forget, listen out for your birthday bangers to get involved with this tomorrow.
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0: 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Zach and Tabby's Wheel of Wishes spun again this morning.
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1: 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Sean, how does that sound?
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12: Hello, I'm Michaela Carr. Flights at Australian airports aren't being disrupted by protest action today from transport workers. The union claims workers' injuries have increased since Qantas outsourced supply chain work. Workers are picketing the airline's terminals in Sydney, Melbourne and Brisbane. A major cyber attack has hit an Aussie health provider. The information from dozens of partnered health centres has been compromised. It's unclear how many patients' names, dates of birth and addresses have been taken. Tech expert Trevor Long has told Nine it's one of the worst breaches he's seen.
13: In terms of the kind of information, there's a likelihood that malicious actors actually know what diseases you have, what medicines you've been treated with, and what clinics you've been referred to.
12: A US-Iranian woman has been freed by Tehran after being imprisoned since 2024. Dina Karari was accused of spying when she was arrested 18 months ago. She's now on her way back to the United States. Spotify is fighting back against AI music. The platform says it's tagging tracks which aren't genuine and has already identified 75 million imposters in the past 12 months. And a woman has had double trouble from a deadly eastern brown snake which bit her after being caught up in her bike chain. The reptile became entangled in her wheel while she was driving on a trail in northern New South Wales. Luckily, it didn't emit any venom.
3: Be a sport. Take a mate to Bottomless Brunch, including food and a two-hour beverage package. 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Magic 931 Sport. Now.
12: Argentina will meet Spain in the World Cup final. The Argentinians downed England 2-1 in this morning's semi, slotting a goal in stoppage time to break the deadlock. Monday's tournament decider gets underway at 5 a.m. Eastern time. And Josh Fraser says it'll be business as usual when Carlton faces his former club Collingwood on Saturday night. The Blues caretaker played in the black and white for 10 years and worked in various coaching roles. That's the latest news and sport.
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23: Magic weather. Partly cloudy this afternoon, tomorrow morning fog, then a mostly sunny day 15. Warming up a touch for Saturday. Early fog, then mostly sunny and 17. Today's top 15. Right now at the DeVillies Air Conditioning Weather Station, it's 14 degrees.
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Queensland's home of the hits, Magic 931. That's a wrap for a non-stop 10. We'll do it again next hour, thanks to Ray White Riverland. We'll keep the hits going for your Thursday arvo. 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

0: 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I love my personal fave, the Superstar Showdown. 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More news, sport and weather in minutes. 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
1: 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Now.
6: Hello, I'm Michaela Carr. A second case of bird flu has been confirmed in New South Wales. The petrel was found at Hawk's Nest on the state's mid-north coast. It comes a fortnight after another seabird was discovered there and tested positive to the H5 strain. The Australian National University asked a student to prove that family members had been killed in Gaza by providing a death certificate. During hearings in Melbourne, the Royal Commission on Anti-Semitism has heard that that was the uni's response when the student had asked for an extension to complete an assignment. BHP has posted record iron ore production numbers today as it prepares for a worker walkout this afternoon. More than 400 employees were down tools for 8 hours in Port Hedland over a pay deal.
7: We've got examples of our members working for BHP on a $150,000 annual package, working alongside someone doing the same job, turning the same screwdriver, fixing the same motor, on $80,000 difference.
6: That's Adam Woodage from the Electrical Trade Union. A health department clinic in the Northern Territory is being shut down because of mould. Staff working there say they need to clean their workspaces daily, including equipment used on patients. And Sam Neill's agent has confirmed that the actor died from pneumonia. The Kiwi actor passed away in Sydney on Monday at the age of 78. A private family memorial service will be held on his farm in New Zealand.
1: Go posh with high tea, bubbles on arrival, housemade scones, ribbon sandwiches and chocolate profiteroles. Sundays at the Berry Hotel.
8: Magic 931 Sport. Now.
6: England's World Cup coach says he knows he'll cop criticism after this morning's 2-1 semi-final loss to Argentina. Thomas Tuchel coming under pressure for some subs when England was 1-0 up, but he says that's just football.
9: It makes no sense to engage in that. I'm responsible for them. I took them, so I take the criticism. That's just the way it is.
6: And Brisbane forward Cam Rayner is likely to line up against former AFL teammate Brandon Starcevic when the Lions take on West Coast on Saturday. That's the latest news and sport.
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11: Magic weather. Partly cloudy for the rest of Thursday. Tomorrow, morning fog, then a mostly sunny day. For your weekend, Saturday, early fog, then mostly sunny 17. Tonight, a low of 2. Tomorrow, a top of 15. Right now at the De Villiers Air Conditioning Weather Station, it's 15 degrees.
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Teddy Swim shows up. Mumford & Sons featuring Justin Timberlake, the Black Eyed Peas. Where is the love? Plenty of love here. We're giving out lots of love, in fact. $100 to spend at businesses around the Riverland with Zach and Tabby's Wheel of Wishes. 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

0: A great way to end our non-stop 10, thanks to Ray White Riverland, Teddy Swims, Mr. Know-It-All. 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
2: Get it off the street then. Get out there earlier. Susan, what do you think if someone's put their bins out the night before and you just walk in your dog?
4: I mean, look, I don't mind if they put it in if it's night before collection. But if the bin's already been emptied,
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3: That's
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3: Thank you, Susan.
2: Wow.
3: A voice of reason.
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0: Brown's Home of the Hits, Magic 931 and 971. New sport and weather on the way. Then we'll make our way through another non-stop 10 hits in a row, thanks to Ray White, Riverland. You'll be hearing from Matchbox 20, Wham, Green Day, just to name a few.
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1: 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Now.
2: Hello, I'm Michaela Carr. The rising cost of living has led to Australian householders spending less. According to new figures from the Commonwealth Bank, consumer spending was down 0.3% in June. It says rising interest rates and fluctuating fuel costs are the reasons why Australians have tightened the belt. New South Wales authorities have confirmed a second case of bird flu in that state. The petrel was discovered at Hawke's Nest on the state's mid-north coast. Another seabird found in New South Wales tested positive to the H5 strain 2 weeks ago. A Melbourne teenager charged with terrorism-related offences has been released on bail. The 18-year-old has been in custody for 4 months after being accused of collecting extremist videos and bomb-making manuals. Prosecutors say they will go to the Supreme Court to appeal against his release. The head of the Tamworth Music Festival has stepped down as he awaits sentencing for sexually touching a woman without consent. Joel Albrick will find out his fate later this month after pleading guilty to the charge. US troops under 30 will be screened for their testosterone level. The Defence Secretary has announced the move, saying it's aimed at helping American soldiers perform at their best. And a huge data centre in Sydney's northwest is becoming a reality. Macquarie Technology has bought land at Macquarie Park for $240 million. The site is to house a multi-billion dollar data centre.
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2: Argentina will face Spain in the final of the World Cup after downing England 2-1 this morning. England was the first to score, with Anthony Gordon finding the back of the net in the 55th minute. That was before a long-range goal from Enzo Fernandez and Lautaro Martinez beat the keeper in stoppage time to seal Argentina's victory. In the AFL tonight, Geelong hosts St Kilda at Cardinia Park, while in the NRL, Penrith plays the Broncos at Panthers Stadium. That's the latest news and sport.
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0: Magic weather. Partly cloudy for the rest of Thursday. Tomorrow, morning fog, then a mostly sunny day. For your weekend, Saturday, early fog, then mostly sunny 17. Tonight, a low of 2. Tomorrow, a top of 15. Right now, at the DeVille's Air Conditioning Weather Station, it's 15 degrees.
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0: Riverlands, home of the hits, Magic 931 and 971, handing over to Will and Woody for your drive home. After news, sport and weather in minutes, have the phone ready tomorrow morning. Zach and Tabby for breakfast. Thanks to Harvey Norman Renmark. Zach and Tabby's Wheel of Wishes will spin again and will continue spinning for another couple of weeks. You could win yourself $100 to spend at various Riverlands shops and businesses. Also on the show tomorrow, Crap and Trashy's Craptacular Friday Wind-Up, and we love a superstar showdown. They do that every Friday. Enjoy the rest of your Thursday. I'll catch you tomorrow. See ya.
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7: 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Now.
9: Hello, I'm Michaela Carr. There have now been 15 cases of bird flu in Australia. New South Wales has a second infection, with a petrel discovered at Hawke's Nest on the mid-north coast testing positive for the H5 strain. Police investigating an alleged childcare abuses say they've identified several potential victims in remote South Australia. Hamish Tate is accused of more than 300 offences in Sydney. Federal Police Detective Acting Inspector Emmanuel Sardoulias says there's still identifying victims.
10: The local contact point has received over 300 calls in relation to information that could be provided.
9: Prosecutors will go to the Victorian Supreme Court to appeal against the bailing of a teenager who's facing terrorism-related offences. The 18-year-old has been released today after being in custody for 4 months for allegedly collecting extremist videos and bomb-making manuals. The number of Australians who fail drug tests at work is soaring, with amphetamines making up 6 out of every 10 positive tests. A report by the Drug Detection Agency says the most at-risk industries include transport, construction and manufacturing. The PM will skip the Northern Territory's Garma Festival this year after vowing to never miss the Indigenous event. Anthony Albanese says he's taking leave instead, as he hasn't had a day off all year. And Pauline Hanson has been spotted poolside with billionaire Gina Rinehart at a luxury resort in Sicily. The One Nation leader is taking a break from her speaking tour in England.
7: Go posh with high tea, bubbles on arrival, housemade scones, ribbon sandwiches and chocolate profiteroles. 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
9: Argentina has set up a World Cup final against Spain, coming from behind to beat England 2-1. Former England midfielder Paul Merson has told Sky the result has left him flat.
0: Disappointing to be 1-0 up with not long left in a semi-final of the World Cup, and sort of backfired. We went defensive, tried to do what it did against Mexico and Norway, and it hasn't worked.
9: In the AFL, Geelong takes on St Kilda tonight, while in the NRL, Penrith hosts Brisbane. That's the latest news and sport.
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13: Partly cloudy for the rest of Thursday. Tomorrow, morning fog, then a mostly sunny day. For your weekend, Saturday, early fog, then mostly sunny 17. Tonight, a low of 2. Tomorrow, a top of 15. Right now, at the De Villiers Air Conditioning Weather Station, it's 14 degrees.

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4: 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Now.
5: Hello, I'm Michaela Carr. The rising cost of living has led to Australian households spending less. According to new figures from the Commonwealth Bank, consumer spending was down 0.3% in June. It says rising interest rates and fluctuating fuel costs are the reasons why Australians have tightened the belt. Federal police have identified several victims of an accused Sydney childcare abuser in South Australia. Hamish Tate is accused of more than 300 offences in Sydney. Detective Acting Inspector Emmanuel Sardoulias says there are still 16 victims yet to be identified.
6: We hope that with your help in relation to these images today, we can reduce that figure even more.
5: A second case of bird flu has been confirmed in New South Wales. The petrel had been found at Hawk's Nest on the state's mid-north coast. It comes a fortnight after another seabird was found there and tested positive to the H5 strain. Police have charged a driver over an explosive multi-truck crash at a rest stop on the Hume Highway in New South Wales last month. Six semi-trailers were destroyed in the incident when two trucks collided and caught fire before that spread to four other trucks. A 28-year-old man is accused of negligent driving, and the Prime Minister says he needs a day off and won't be going to this year's Garma Festival in the Northern Territory. He once vowed never to miss the Indigenous event, but says this year he's taking leave instead.
4: Be a sport. Take a mate to Bottomless Brunch, including food and a two-hour beverage package. Saturdays at the Berry Hotel. Magic 931 Sport. Now.
5: England's World Cup coach says he knows he'll cop criticism after this morning's 2-1 semi-final loss to Argentina. Thomas Tuchel coming under pressure for some subs when England was 1-0 up. He says that's football.
7: It makes no sense to engage in that and lose my head. I'm responsible for them. I took them, so I take the criticism. That's just the way it is.
5: And Brisbane forward Cam Rayner is likely to line up against former AFL teammate Brandon Starcevic when the Lions take on West Coast on Saturday. That's the latest news and sport.
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9: Magic weather. partly cloudy for the rest of Thursday. Tomorrow, morning fog, then a mostly sunny day. For your weekend, Saturday, early fog, then mostly sunny 17. Tonight, a low of 2. Tomorrow, a top of 15. Right now, at the De Villiers Air Conditioning Weather Station, it's 11 degrees.

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0: Yes, it's Will and Woody. Hope you're having a wonderful, wonderful drive home. Now, just to give you guys some context, I'm broadcasting from the other side of the world, seeing my partner's family over in Europe, and my webcam has been turned off, so I can't actually see what Woody's doing, but he told me just before the song he was going to cover himself in something. Over to you, Woods. I've got nothing else. I'm just in anticipation. There's been a lot of laughter through the audio feed, but that's about it. What is going on?
1: Nothing at all is going on, Will. I just wanted to tell you about a quick story which is in the news at the moment. A TV reporter has been praised for showing incredible composure as a flying cockroach crawled on her during a live cross.
0: Yes.
1: And I just I just wanted to prove to you, Will. I just wanted to I just wanted to prove to you real quick that I can
0: Can you? I can't see you. I can't see you.
1: They're everywhere.
0: Restart your camera, please.
1: I just wanted to prove to you that I can also keep my composure while there are insects crawling all over my body, Will. Oh, get it away. So, yeah, that's all. What happens when they... Okay, so not cockroaches. They're crickets. There's like 100 crickets. Is there any on me? They're everywhere. I said get one. So anyway, I think we can all agree that I've proven that I can also stay composed with an insect on me. That's all.
0: I'm sure you can see that.
1: That's all I really had to say on the socials. Matter.
0: Great stuff. If you're having a great drive home, it's really
1: good. Get it away. I'm done. We're done. No. No.
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0: Hey, it's Will and Woody. Thank you so much for joining us this afternoon, Woods. We're going to get out of here. Before we do, though, it is the post-show meeting on air. Post-show notes. Got any notes for today from you?
1: I mean, look, I thought it was a perfect show, if I'm being honest. I thought we covered literally everything. Like, we had a witch on. We're talking about your national tour, DJ tour, which, I've just been overwhelmed by the response from the Australian public. If you want Will to DJ your event, by the way, head along to willandwoody.com, hit the win button, register your event, and he might be coming to you anywhere in Australia, anywhere. And he, if you're thinking you've got, like, a subpar event coming up, I have never been in an event where you've DJed Will where I haven't had the time of my life.
0: Well, that's very nice of you to say. Thanks, mate. I appreciate that.
1: It is what you do, and it's about time the Australian public felt it. So obviously we had that.
0: Are you just going through the show, are you? Sorry.
1: You asked me if I had notes, but like there's no notes for me. There's no notes. We just covered it all. We did it all in 2 hours. Do you have any notes?
0: A couple. Not bad ones. Not bad ones. Are you a witch? I think that's probably going to have to come up in production meeting.
1: As in, how do we bring that back?
2: Is
1: that what you're thinking? Because it's popping off back here. Like, we're like, how good are witches? Let's speak to more witches. Let's become witches was thrown around as well.
0: Is that right?
1: Yeah.
0: I messaging a DJ that I actually respect as me. I think you crossed the line there. I don't feel great about that.
1: At this point, I understand that you're feeling uneasy, but this is like the feeling you're feeling right now is like that moment where you've just asked someone out and you're not sure you've got a response yet. When DJ Possum and you are hanging out and you're DJing together, you can thank me then. You can thank me then.
0: Okay.
1: You need to hang out with cool people right now. Again, this is brutal honesty from your manager, but right now, no one thinks you're cool. So to be a cool, sexy DJ, you've got to be hanging out with the cool DJs.
0: Yes, but if I was going to do that, I wouldn't message them and say to them, I've got DJ decks in my kitchen island and I can cook whilst also cooking beats. Wouldn't say that.
1: That's cool, though.
0: We'll see you tomorrow. Shut up.
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18: Magic weather. Partly cloudy for the rest of Thursday. Tomorrow, morning fog, then a mostly sunny day. For your weekend, Saturday, early fog, then mostly sunny 17. Tonight, a low of 2. Tomorrow, a top of 15. Right now, at the DeVille's Air Conditioning Weather Station, it's 8 degrees.
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13: Babe, don't make a sound. 2 a.m. low, gotta keep it down. 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
8: Magic weather. Partly cloudy for the rest of Thursday. Tomorrow, morning fog, then a mostly sunny day. For your weekend, Saturday, early fog, then mostly sunny 17. Tonight, a low of 2. Tomorrow, a top of 15. Right now, at the Davilli's Air Conditioning Weather Station, it's 7 degrees.
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4: Magic weather. Partly cloudy for the rest of Thursday. Tomorrow, morning fog, then a mostly sunny day. For your weekend, Saturday, early fog, then mostly sunny 17. Tonight, a low of 2. Tomorrow, a top of 15. Right now, the De Villiers Air Conditioning Weather Station, it's 8 degrees.
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7: Magic weather. Partly cloudy for the rest of Thursday. Tomorrow, morning fog, then a mostly sunny day. For your weekend, Saturday, early fog, then mostly sunny 17. Tonight, a low of 2. Tomorrow, a top of 15. Right now, at the DeVillers Air Conditioning Weather Station, it's 9 degrees.
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6: Magic weather. Partly cloudy for the rest of Thursday. Tomorrow, morning fog, then a mostly sunny day. For your weekend, Saturday, early fog, then mostly sunny 17. Tonight, a low of 2. Tomorrow, a top of 15. Right now at the Davillies Air Conditioning Weather Station, it's 9 degrees.
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8: Magic weather. More morning fog, then a mostly sunny day today. Tomorrow, early fog, then mostly sunny 17. This morning, a low of 2. Today's top 15.
9: Right now, at the De Villiers Air Conditioning Weather Station, it's 9 degrees.
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10: Magic weather. More morning fog, then a mostly sunny day today. Tomorrow, early fog, then mostly sunny 17. This morning, a low of 2. Today's top 15. Right now at the De Villiers Air Conditioning Weather Station, it's 8 degrees.
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0: Absolutely. It's Will and Woody keeping you up.
1: Woods, I'm broadcasting from the other side of the world and you're taking advantage of this.
2: I'm having so much fun. I really, and the whole team's having a lot of fun just getting up to some hijinks behind your back, and there's nothing you can do about it. And the main thing we're working on is a huge national tour for you, my friend, DJing all around the country. We're going to give you guys the opportunity to get in touch with us after the quiz. So in about 10 minutes' time, you'll be able to call us and let us know about a celebration or an event that you would like Will to come and DJ at. But the other thing that we're working on, Will, outside of all the tour events and whatnot, is just increasing your popularity, starting to get some hype about DJ Will, you know, because let's be honest, you've been dormant for a while since you've had your kids and stuff, and it's just the DJ Will name is... It couldn't be lower right now. So we're just starting to just warm it up a little bit. And I couldn't help but notice that the other day you mentioned, it was pretty lame, but you mentioned that you'd made a comment on a DJ's mix on YouTube, I think.
1: Yep. Look, some people go home after they've had a few and they do online shopping. You know, some people watch Tiny Desk. I listen to DJ mixes and just send them compliments on SoundCloud.
2: Yeah, and you were telling the entire team that so DJ Possum, who you wrote a comment about, and you were like a little schoolboy. You were like, oh, DJ Possum liked my comment.
1: They did.
2: And so as your DJ manager, I'm just listening to all of this, and I'm just like, okay, all right. I think I know what needs to happen here, and I know that you're too nervous and too shy to do this, but I think you need to start hanging out with other DJs and start, you know, just being seen with other DJs, and then the world will know that you're an up-and-comer. Do you know what I mean? Like, by association, you will look cool. So, look, I've done you a favour. I've done all the work here, and we've already written this message to DJ Possum from the Will and Woody account, and we've got a blue tick on our account, so this won't be buried in there like... weird messages like this. This will definitely appear for them in their private messages. And here is the message. I think you'd be pretty happy with it. I took a while coming up with this. I used Sexy D to try and like cool it up a little bit as well. He's young. He's cool. So here it is. this is the DJ Possum. Yo, Poss, it's Willie here.
1: No.
2: Couldn't help but notice that you liked my comment on your latest mad mix. That's tight, man. I scratch a bit of vinyl myself, so I was wondering if you want to maybe connect and even do a back-to-back sesh. You could come to mine because I have decks installed in my kitchen, so I'm able to cook food and sweet beats at the same time. Let me know your favourite snacks and I'll get it sorted. Hit me back. Peace.
1: I actually respect that person.
2: Yeah, and now they respect you. Ollie. I'm gonna let you know if they write back. All right?
1: Did they write? No.
2: Not
1: have
2: yet.
1: They seen it. Tell me they haven't seen it.
2: We're sitting on red. We're sitting on red currently at the moment, but that's fine. We'll give them time. Give them time, man.
1: Oh,
2: they're probably doing that thing. No, mate. The Poss. You are going to be in the Poss very soon. They're going to see that. You're going to be mates with them. It's all good. And this is all part of me building you up a little bit for the national tour, which we're going to go to traffic and ads now. We got a quiz. And then after that, your chance, Australia, to nominate your event or your celebration for DJ Will to come and see you on his first ever national tour.
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0: I mean, that sounds like a really wholesome thing for adults to do. Sick, Woody, you're sick.
1: I'm not sick.
0: You're sick.
1: I'm not sick. And I think, Abby, I think you'll all be dancing like little kitties when DJ Will is on the decks. What kind of setup are we talking? Like, are we saying we'd be in like a tent if it's a camp?
2: It's outdoors. The first night's Mad Scientist, then we've got a Halloween night, and then we've got Carnival, so you can choose which one.
1: Oh, I reckon Halloween night sounds like us. Dress him up. Will loves to dress up. He loves themed nights.
2: Yeah,
1: that works. Thanks so much, Abby. Sorry again about that swingers question. Now, Wilbur, once again, phone lines are ringing off the hook.
0: I'm not coming home. I'm just not going to come home. And then I don't have to do the tour.
1: I've decided. I will come and get you. I will extradite you. Because if I'm promising that you're going to be doing DJ gigs, like, we could be in legal trouble if you don't rock up. We could be in legal trouble.
0: Well, we haven't promised anything yet. There's no promise.
1: I cannot tell you how many promises I've made. How do you think I'm paying for this, mate? How do you think I'm paying for the tour? You're going to be wearing so many sponsors on your T-shirt, mate. You have no idea. It's been sold by more companies than it has. Anyway, if you would like Will to DJ at your event and you couldn't get through just then, go to willandwoody.com. Register your event, okay? And he could be coming to you. I don't care what your event is. He'll bloody be there. And he will make it a night to remember.
0: Okay.
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15: Magic weather.
16: More morning fog, then a mostly sunny day today. Tomorrow, early fog, then mostly sunny 17. This morning, a low of 2. Today's top 15. Right now at the De Villiers Air Conditioning Weather Station, it's 8 degrees.
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7: Magic weather. More morning fog, then a mostly sunny day today. Tomorrow, early fog, then mostly sunny 17. This morning, a low of 2. Today's top 15.
8: Right now at the DeVille's Air Conditioning Weather Station, it's 8 degrees.
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5: Magic weather. More morning fog, then a mostly sunny day today. Tomorrow, early fog, then mostly sunny 17. This morning, a low of 2. Today's top 15. Right now at the De Villiers Air Conditioning Weather Station, it's 8 degrees.
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16: Hello, I'm Mia for the Family Peace Foundation. 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
9: Magic weather. More morning fog, then a mostly sunny day today. Tomorrow, early fog, then mostly sunny 17. This morning, a low of 2. Today's top 15. Right now, the Davillies Air Conditioning Weather Station, it's 7 degrees.
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0: 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Sounds old. 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
2: 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So I'm organising him
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13: With the latest, I'm Lucky Winnell. After an extensive recruiting process, Mid-Murray Council now have their new CEO. In May, it was announced Ben Scales would be leaving his post, search commencing shortly after. Just this week, Council announced Dr. Andrew Johnson would take up the role after having extensive experience within the local government sector. He'll start the role in August. There are growing calls to fix the electricity market, as a new report reveals many households across the Riverland and Mallee are paying significantly more than they should. The latest Consumer Energy Report card found only 29% of Australians understand how their electricity bill is calculated, with 37% paying more than the default offer. Despite that, many consumers say it's too difficult and time-consuming to compare plans, while one in four believe switching is not worth the effort. Patrick Verrett from the Electricity Consumers Australia Group says they want to see the introduction of a consumer duty that ensures local households are getting a better deal.
4: We think a consumer duty would really help people in regional households, as retailers would be required to find energy products that are in your interest and not the retailer's interest. So they would have an obligation to demonstrate that you're paying a fair price for energy rather than leaving you navigating a complex and challenging market. What's more, for solar and battery owners, a consumer duty would mean that a retailer would have to make sure that these products work in your interest as well.
13: Looking at sport now, and Riverland football tomorrow has a lot on the line. Top of the table Titans for season 2026, Barmer, Monash and Wakery do battle, with Wakery still very much within reach of the top spot. Renmark host Berry, while the Proud Cup sees Loxton host Loxton North. Now you're up to date. I'm Lockie Winnell.
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14: Hello, I'm Rob McLennan. The father of Melbourne teenager Bianca Jones says he's disgusted by reports that those responsible for the methanol poisoning of his daughter and her friend Holly Morton Bowles could spend less than a year behind bars. Mark Jones now calling on the PM to step in and push for what he says is justice. The US has launched another wave of attacks on Iran as Tehran accuses Washington of war crimes through the targeting of civilian infrastructure. White House Press Secretary Caroline Levitt says the attacks wouldn't be happening if Iran hadn't breached the Memorandum of Understanding.
15: President Trump is not going to sit by and allow these acts of terrorism to take place.
14: The banks are preparing for the upcoming ban on card payment surcharges that kicks in from October, some already scaling back credit card points by up to 50%. And a tsunami alert has been wound back in New Zealand after a 5.9 earthquake that hit the South Island. No reports of damage or injury.
0: Go posh with high tea, bubbles on arrival, housemade scones, ribbon sandwiches and chocolate profiteroles. Sundays at the Berry Hotel.
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14: Penrith has been pipped 14-12 by the Broncos in a seesawing NRL clash at CommBank. Harry Grant will steer an inexperienced Storm spine into tonight's clash with the Roosters in Sydney. Geelong coach Chris Scott says a potential long-term injury to Max Holmes during last night's 27-point AFL win over the Saints is definitely not what he wanted.
17: If you asked me a couple of weeks ago, who do you really not want to lose? Cameron and Holmes would be up there.
18: When a disaster strikes, knowing what to do helps keep you safe. That's the sound of AusAlert, Australia's new emergency messaging system. AusAlert sends near instant alerts to compatible mobile devices during local and national disasters. 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
20: Gabby, how'd you end up going with that fog this morning?
21: 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It was pretty thick today.
20: How's the rest of the day looking?
21: It's looking like the cloud will be clearing a little bit later on in the day, thankfully. 16 on Saturday with a sunny afternoon, mostly sunny on Sunday and Monday. 18 and mostly sunny.
20: Today, a max of 15 degrees, and right now in Berry at the Davilly's Air Conditioning Weather Station, it's 1.
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20: 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Good morning, listeners. How are you going?
21: Yeah, good. It's nice to finally get to a Friday, even though it is freezing and foggy. But we do have some good news today, Zach.
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21: 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Hey, checking out today's show, we are doing Superstar Showdown. We're going to tell you what the theme is before the end of the half hour.
20: Got Crap and Trassie's Craptacular. I've been going through the e-hard rubbish, so you don't have to.
21: Amazing. So much more on Magic 931. 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
1: On this day, the 17th of July, it's National Tattoo Day. Tabby, got any tattoos? Or?
0: Well, I would love to answer that question, but I know my dad's listening this morning.
1: Right.
0: So I'm going to go with no.
1: All right, so that's a yes. I don't have any myself, but the only one I ever would have wanted was to get one on my shoulder, cheeky old West End logo.
0: Oh, God, don't be that guy.
1: Yeah, I'm that guy. Lucky I'm not putting it on my neck, all right? Come on.
0: Look, okay, if you want to find a silver lining, we'll go with West End on the neck. Got some birthdays to celebrate today. Camilla, don't even know her official last name. Queen Camilla, 79 years old today.
1: The king's wife. And you know what? That's proof that it's always good to be a side girl, isn't it?
0: Oh,
1: it ends up being the right thing. I mean, she ended up being the queen.
0: I think this is the only successful situationship. Don't follow in Queen Camilla's footsteps. Well, she is the exception.
1: Yeah, you know, whatever works sometimes, hey?
0: Donald Sutherland would have celebrated his birthday today. He played President Snow in the Hunger Games series.
1: Died at 100 as well, so he'd had a good innings.
0: Wow, no, 100%. And this guy is celebrating his birthday today. He's 50. When I wake up, coffee, camel, climb tree. Luke Bryan. I reckon this is the most country song you can get.
1: Oh, yeah. Gonna start doing some dancing, you know.
0: Bit of line dancing.
1: Yeah, that's right.
0: Down at Riverland Step and Scoop.
1: And also David Hasselhoff, 74th birthday, the Baywatch superstar.
0: And in the events, this one's kind of sad, from 2014, who remembers this? Malaysia Airlines flight MH17 was gunned down, killing everyone on board.
1: Yeah, they went into the wrong area, mate. You know, you should be going through that wrong area.
0: Oh, and that's what happened on this day, the 17th of July. It's Magic 931.
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0: I'm pretty sure it was like best in the world or something ridiculous. It's crazy.
1: They've done a good job in the Riverland. 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
0: Yeah, so make sure you give us a call on 858-23931 when you hear the birthday banger. 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And you'll get to spin Zach and Tabby's Wheel of Wishes. It's magic.

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2: I reckon I've already won. 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
0: That might be the case, but it's not up to us. Voting is open on our Instagram at Magic931 on the story. So if you've got a song that you want to hear in particular, make sure you cast your vote before the end of the show because only one song will win. But if you're not sure, we're going to be battling it out after 8 o'clock with our debates and rebuttals. It's your home of the hits, Magic931.

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0: Oh. Well, we don't need no one to tell us what to do. Voting is open on the Instagram stories until the end of the show, but Harvey Norman Renmark's doors are open from 9 a.m. until 5:30 p.m. today. 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
2: 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Now,
3: with the latest, I'm Lockie Winnell. A boating mishap in Tasmania has seen a local MP sustain injuries along with a staff member. While conducting shadow ministerial duties, it's understood the pair were touring an oyster farm in northern Tasmania. Police and emergency services responded to the incident yesterday morning around 9:30 when an oyster barge hit a sandbar, causing a man to fall overboard. He was said to have been temporarily trapped between the sandbar and barge, however, was quickly retrieved and taken to hospital with non-life-threatening injuries. It's unknown if the man who fell overboard was the local MP or the staff member. Last night, Passon released a short statement thanking the first responders who attended the scene and those involved in providing assistance. We're being urged to check our homes are being heated safely this winter. It comes as the MFS respond to more preventable heating-related fires across the state. Firefighters attended 30 home-related heating fires in 2026, with 83% occurring in the cooler months. Mallee communities are seeing the benefit of investment in the arts, with new research showing strong returns for both well-being and local economies. A study of the community-led Pinneroo Project found every dollar invested delivered a return of around $2.30 to the community. Researchers found the arts-based program improved health outcomes while also generating local economic activity and employment. Professor Robin Clark from Flinders University says the findings show arts in health programs can strengthen both community well-being and economic resilience in rural areas. Turning to sport, while the Riverland Football League returns this week, so does Murray Valley Football. Tomorrow's A-grade fixture sees game of the day at Wonka, as the Wonka Bulldogs take on Paringa, with Paringa so far undefeated. Other games tomorrow sees Murrayville host the second-place Browns Well, while Sedan Cambray take on Ramco. Now you're up to date. Oh, I'm Lockie Whittle.
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5: Hi there, I'm Rob McLennan. Fewer Australians than ever are owning up to being regular smokers. A new survey has found the number of daily tobacco users has dropped from 8.3% 2 years ago to just 5.6% now. One in three of those admit to buying illegal nicotine products. Telstra will face a Senate inquiry today after last week's outage. Chief Exec Vicky Brady to be grilled after thousands were left without service or 000 access. One Nation's Barnaby Joyce has defended Malcolm Roberts' right to express his support for Russian President Vladimir Putin, although he's told Sky he doesn't share those views.
6: The mind of Malcolm Roberts, he's an incredibly decent human being, is not the mind of me or the mind of other people.
5: And it turns out Toy Story movies are not just fun to watch, they're also good for the global economy. A new study's found the five installments have generated an estimated $73 billion in worldwide consumer spending.
2: Sport. 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
4: 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Now.
5: To AFL first, and St Kilda's gone down to Geelong 102-75. Meantime, Swans coach Dean Cox has made four changes for tonight's clash with the Crows at the SCG. Penrith has gone down to the Broncos 14-12 in their NRL clash at Combank. Tonight, it's the Storm travelling to Sydney to take on the Roosters. And ahead of the Belgian Grand Prix, Lando Norris has been hit with a 10-place grid penalty over battery issues with his car.
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1: Still swinging through that fog, Tabby.
8: Yeah, it's going to be quite foggy for a lot of the morning this morning, so make sure you're staying safe out there on the roads. But for the rest of the weekend, or heading into the weekend, it's going to be a pretty sunny weekend. Mostly sunny on Sunday, and then Monday, mostly sunny with a top of 18.
1: Today, a max of 15 degrees, and right now in Renmark at the Davilly's Air Condition Weather Station, it's zero.
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8: Happy Friday morning. Zach and Tabby's Wheel of Wishes could go off at any time, so make sure you're listening out for the birthday banger. And when you hear it, 50 Cent in the club, make sure you give us a call, 858-23931, and you could spin our wheel and score yourself a prize valued at least $100.
1: This could include a $100 Coles voucher from Riverland Central. But up next, I've got the Friday wind-up. South Australian celebrity has been slammed for simply starting a business. For shame. We'll let you know what it is next.

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5: Now, everyone loves something for nothing. And one celebrity always does this. Cozzy is always trying to give away stuff and always helping the local people out. But he's coming under a lot of pressure for what his new venture has come. So it's called the Friends with Benefits, it's called.
0: Oh, dear.
5: Cozzy's Friends with Benefits. And there's a lot of opportunities where you can win 2,500 movie tickets valued at $4. There's a $50 holidays down overseas. There's 100 lunches at, like, the hotels all over Adelaide. And you get a $20 gift card when you subscribe. But what people are losing it about is a subscription fee of $10. Everyone is losing their absolute minds about it.
0: You know what this reminds me of? And tell me if you remember this. The entertainment book.
5: Exactly.
0: Yeah. I feel like Cozzy has just turned himself into the old school entertainment book, which came with a price.
5: Yes.
0: But gave you heaps of vouchers.
5: That's right. He said there's lots of offers and lots of opportunities for these voucher type style things as well. But what's happened is like everyone's like, oh, I thought you were for the people, you know. There's still opportunities for him to be giving stuff away, obviously, on his website through that stream. But he's just trying to move to a different stream to maybe make a little bit of cheeky money.
0: But also,
5: if you get heaps of people together, then you got more bargaining power.
0: Mm.
5: And more bargaining power means cheaper prices. That's why you can get some of these things. A lunch for 600 people in an Adelaide Hills venue for $5 a head.
0: Is this something that you would subscribe to?
5: It's not something I would subscribe to as an early adapter. So I wouldn't do it straight away, but I would see how it's going first. Like, you got to give it a month or two to see what people are feeling about it and then maybe buy in. But people just slamming because they don't want to pay the $10 is a little bit weird, to be honest with you. It's this whole social media craziness to me. And that's my Friday Wind Up. Magic 931.

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1: Up next, we're going to give you a roundup of round 19 in the AFL. There was one game last night. We'll have a chat about that as well. 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
1: We are up to round 19 of the AFL season. A game happened last night as well. Geelong defeating St Kilda 102-75. They've finally got the hoodoo off. Finally won one of their first games in a while, actually.
0: That's great for them.
1: They had seven changes as well. So once you take out a quarter of the team, usually it should do something for the form. But having a look at just the two games, Adelaide versus Sydney, probably the game of the round.
0: Yeah, it's going to be huge.
1: It is. Hugo Haukahan is in and Isaac coming. Taylor Walker's out, you know, just a bit of a rest. Almost about to get his 700th goal, and Rory Laird injured possibly for the season, but who knows? This game is, yeah, going to be game of the round. They've not won in Sydney since 2005.
0: Okay, I'm hoping that the Adelaide Crows can take this home. We need a little bit of celebration.
1: I'm actually hoping in this game at Port Adelaide Fremantle that Port Adelaide score a goal.
0: I know.
1: Zach Butters, Horn Francis, Mitch Georgiades and Lukosius are all out. Debutant Ballon O'Brien is in. Mitch Zato's in. Christian Morales, Brandon Zirk-Thatcher, Todd Marshall. It is going to be an absolute annihilation.
0: I think saying if they get a goal, it'll be a win is a very reasonable thing to say.
1: I mean, it's going to be pretty bad if, you know, you have to put Todd Marshall in.
0: Leave Toddy alone. And that's your AFL preview. It's Magic 931. Okay.

0: 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It's Zach and Tabby, Magic 931-971. 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
1: Plenty of prizes. 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And this one, if you want to get one of the South Australia's biggest schnitzels, $100 voucher to spend at Overland Corner Hotel.
0: Well, someone who knows their schnitzels is going to be joining us on the show up next after news, sport and weather. Very, very exciting. We'll do that next. It's Magic.
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10: With the latest, I'm Lockie Winnell. Local MP Tony Passon, along with a staff member, have sustained injuries in Tasmania while touring an oyster farm. The incident yesterday morning saw a man thrown overboard from an oyster barge to then be trapped briefly between the barge and sandbar. Police say he was quickly retrieved by other people on board the barge and was provided medical assistance at the scene before being transported to the Launceston General Hospital with non-life-threatening injuries. It's not yet known who was thrown overboard. However, last night the MP released a short statement saying he would remain in Tasmania to support his staff member while they both receive medical treatment. WorkSafe and the Australian Maritime Safety Authority have been notified of the incident. A new push to improve accessibility has been documented in a new-look Riverland Disability Access and Inclusion Plan. The plan has been developed by the Berry-Barmer Council, District Council of Loxton Wakery and the Renmark Bringer Council and replaces separate plans previously held by each council. Over the next 4 years, through the plan, councils will look at actions to improve access to council services, facilities, information and public spaces. The plan itself saw significant consultation with several information workshop sessions held along with surveys. Sport, round 11 for Riverland football tomorrow could weigh heavily on finals later this year. Top of the table teams, Barmara Monash and Wakery go head-to-head at Wakery, with the sides so far splitting the wins evenly. Barmara Monash not winning at Wakery since 2024. The game marks a milestone for the Wakery Magpies' Tristan Geeman, who plays his 200th game. Becomes the youngest Wakery player to reach the milestone after making his A-grade debut in 2014. at Loxton. It's the Proud Cup between the Loxton Tigers and Loxton North Panthers, both teams in the battle for the finals, while Renmark host Berry. Renmark's slim finals chances sees the Rovers needing to get a win. Now you're up to date. I'm Lockie Whittle.
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12: Morning, I'm Rob McLennan. Well, despite all the noise around illegal tobacco, the number of Aussies who smoke each day has dropped to a new all-time low. A government survey of more than 17,000 people has found the number of nicotine users continues to plunge, now at just 5.6%. That's down from 8.3% 2 years ago. Well, it's still not safe enough to cross the Strait of Hormuz, according to the International Maritime Organization. Secretary General Arsenio Dominguez has told the ABC the situation is still volatile.
13: The risks are too high, and I have maintained my message to everyone not to take any risks for ship owners, ship operators, as well as the flag states.
12: Federal MP Tony Passan has been injured when a barge he was on struck a sandbar in Tassie. And Aussie swimwear company Nashies has received a six-figure payout from the US after being forced to pay Donald Trump's illegal tariffs.
2: Go posh with high tea, bubbles on arrival. Housemade scones, ribbon sandwiches and chocolate profiteroles. Sundays at the Berry Hotel.
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12: To AFL first, where the Cats have had a 27-point win over the Saints to break their losing streak, but an ankle injury to midfielder Max Holmes may have brought his season to an early end. Round 19 continues tonight, Sydney at home to the Crows. To NRL, and the Broncos have snapped their 8-game losing streak with a shock 14-12 win over the Panthers. It keeps the reigning Premier's slim finals hopes alive, but they will need to win their last 8 games.
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15: Tabby, probably another 15, 20 minutes and we'll see that sun finally pop up.
16: Hopefully. For the rest of the day, it's going to be pretty sunny, thankfully. Sunny again tomorrow with more morning fog, and then Sunday, partly cloudy, 17 degrees, but a mostly sunny afternoon.
15: Today, a max of 15 degrees, and right now in Wakery at the Davilly's Air Conditioning Weather Station, it's zero.
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16: Happy Friday. Hope you're having a beautiful day so far.
15: Zach and Tabby's Wheel of Wishes can go off at any time during the show. Don't forget to remember to hear that birthday banger. And you could be like Sean from Renmark, who won a $100 gift card at Wakery 4x4. Gear up this July at Wakery 4x4. What prize do you really want to win in the Wheel of Wishes?
17: The Purringa voucher.
16: Oh, yes. The Purringa pub. Have you ever utilised the courtesy bus?
17: Yes, we have. Plenty of times.
16: Plenty of times. All right, let's give this a spin. Oh, it has landed on Wakery 4x4 camping. Sean, how does that sound?
17: Great. That's awesome.
16: Sounds awesome.
15: Yeah. Up next, though, we've got Crap and Trashy's Craptacular. I went on Eat Hard Rubbish, so you didn't need to. Magic 931.

0: 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Thanks to Harvey Norman Renmark.
1: I've been searching the E-Hard rubbish so you don't need to, and I've found something down in Marook.
0: Yes.
1: It's a game machine for $200. So it's one of those ones that you usually have. Think about the one at the Lyric Club with the gun.
0: Oh, like an arcade, yeah. Like a shooting game for only $200.
1: Yeah, it has a loading problem. The TV takes a little bit to warm up, but it can be fixed up.
0: Oh.
1: So I actually don't mind this one. These are very hard to find. Or if you know how to actually take the guts out and fix it, this actually isn't too bad. How do you feel about that? Would you have this in your lounge room?
0: I think maybe not my lounge room, but I feel like this would be a good project for someone who's not into their cars, but they like to take computers and things apart.
1: Yeah, that's right.
0: I wouldn't put it in my house, but I think this could definitely end up in someone's man cave or shed.
1: So technically a man cave is all the stuff that people don't want in the house. Is that how it works?
0: I would pretty much say that's accurate.
1: Yeah.
0: I would give this, if we're going on a scale of 1 to 5 craps, 1 being not very crappy, 5 being absolutely crap, I would say this is 1 crap. This is a good steal. $200.
1: Yeah, I totally agree. And for once, we actually agree. And we don't need to make any fart noises because it doesn't sound as terrible as it should.
0: It's not crappy at all. We got a couple of spare offices we have in our fresco. I reckon we get it and chuck it out the back. And that is Crap and Trashy's Craptacular. John Farnham now on Magic.

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1: 1998. We've got a time machine here, and I want to play Prisoner of Society by The Living End. I won't sing it. I'm sorry.
0: I'm shaking my head because I already know I'm bound to lose. I want to hear Brandy and Monica.
1: I don't reckon I've heard that song since 98.
0: Well, it's the best of 1998. Yeah. We're going to get into our debates and rebuttals in the next hour or so. But hey, if either of these songs seem like something that you do want to sing, they have karaoke machines at Harvey Norman, just saying.
1: They do. Head to our Instagram story and vote for whatever you want. Magic 931. This is
2: Australia. More Aussie than wearing your cozy because you ran out of undies. Oh, no, wait, is that just lazy? Either way, Ausmade is the place to hear fair dinkum Aussie music.

0: biggest Aussie names in music.
1: Hey, everybody. It's Guy Sebastian here.
2: 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This is Tones and I.
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12: Now up next, Zach.
13: Yes.
12: We have a very special guest in the studio. This is a very rare occurrence. This person, he doesn't like to leave his postcode. He's a mad golfer. And this is probably the only time he'll ever be in the Riverlands.
13: We've got Tiger Woods here.
12: He might like to think he's Tiger Woods. It's not Tiger Woods.
13: Okay.
12: It's my father, Grant, the overnight traveller, as he's called himself.
13: Okay.
12: We'll have a chat with him up next about some of the things he's observed about the Riverland while being here. And what do you think some certain things might cost?
13: Yeah, I'm looking forward to that.
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0: on the Riverlands, home of the hit Zach and Tabby for Harvey Norman, Renmark, Magic Mind 31971, and all the time on your iHeart app. Welcome to My Dad Grant. Hello.
1: Oh, hello. I didn't...
0: Can you tell us it's first time on radio?
2: Oh, yeah. No, that's fine. I remember my first time on radio as well.
0: Yeah, yeah. We'll give you like a little paddle of when you're allowed to... Yes, Dad?
1: I'm a novice.
0: You are a novice. We've told him that when he would like to say something to raise his hand, okay. Now he's like a little boy in school.
2: Yeah, well, that's the way it is. That's what I feel like sometimes with you.
0: Yeah, yeah. Look, we gotta follow some protocols here. Dad, you've been in the Riverland for about 12 hours.
1: That's right.
0: What have you observed? Just in a couple of words, what have you noticed?
1: Beautiful.
0: Beautiful. Not a couple, just one word.
2: Yeah, that's, sometimes it's all you need.
0: Alrighty, we got a couple of questions for you. Adelaide, where you're from, and the Riverland, two completely different places, 3 hours apart. We're going to see if you can identify a couple of differences about the two.
1: Okay.
0: Zach, do you want to kick this one off?
2: Of course. What do you think the median house price is in the Riverland?
1: Well, I have given this a bit of thought.
2: Okay.
1: I can't ramble too much, but I've worked out if you were paying $360 a week rent, which equates to about $18,720 a year.
2: Yes.
1: And you're basing it on a 3.5% yield, your price would be around about $500,000, maybe a bit higher.
2: Is it 500,000?
0: It's not 500,000.
2: It's 405,000.
1: Well, that's another reason to live here, isn't
0: yeah,
1: it?
0: 100%.
2: Exactly.
0: What do you think about the rent? So what do you think the average rental price would be? You said 360.
1: Well, I reckon that'd be close to the average.
0: Yeah, 410.
1: Okay, not bad.
2: By the way, I just want to let you know, this man knows his numbers. How come you don't?
0: Dad knows his numbers. Look, I just got his looks.
2: Okay, fair enough.
0: Not his mathematical brain. All right, we went out for dinner last night, Dad, and you said that your favourite pub meal of all time is half a beef snitty with peppercorn sauce.
1: A creamy peppercorn sauce.
0: A creamy, creamy peppercorn sauce. There's a couple of clubs around the Riverland which offer this. What do you think is the average price to get half a beef schnitzel, half, with... the creamy peppercorn sauce?
1: Well, I paid $22 last night,
0: mm-hmm.
1: and I reckon the average would be around about $20.
2: Hmm. Is it
0: $20? It's $22.
1: Okay.
2: Okay.
0: Yeah.
2: Fair enough.
0: Yeah, how does that compare to the old golf club in Glenelg?
1: The golf club, they don't do a beef snitty anymore, which I'm very upset about.
2: Come on, how can you not do it?
1: But they do a chicken snitty. And I rarely have it because I'm not a chicken snitty man.
0: Fair enough. Let's move on.
1: Thanks for letting me answer.
0: Yep. What about the population, Zach?
2: What do you think the population of Renmark is?
1: Well, I think they're very nice people.
2: Yeah, yeah.
1: From what I've met. Oh, you mean what is how many?
2: The
1: people?
2: Numbers, yes.
1: Oh, right, okay. Well, now I'm going to have to take a real stab in the dark here. I'm going to say 78,000.
0: 78,000 is the population of Renmark. Just Renmark.
1: Oh, sorry, I was going for Renmark. You meant the whole Riverland.
0: No.
1: I wasn't listening.
2: Okay, yeah, just Renmark. Just one little area of the Riverland.
1: Yeah, I'm going 78,000 for Renmark.
0: 78,000 people live in Renmark?
2: Hopefully not, but maybe in about 20, 30 years once the spiral comes. But no, it's 4,705.
1: So I was pretty close.
2: Yes, very much so.
0: All right, you are a mad golfer, Dad. How much do you think it costs for an average round of golf in the Riverland?
1: I don't think it'd be as much in Adelaide. Adelaide prices for a round of golf, they can be pretty expensive at one of the top courses.
0: Mm-hmm.
1: You can get up to, if you're not a guest of a member, you can be paying around $300.
0: For 18 holes.
1: For one round of golf.
0: Heck.
1: And I wouldn't do it.
2: No.
1: But in the Riverland, I'd say you could get a round of golf for $50.
0: You're pretty close.
2: Yeah.
0: $40.
1: Yeah, well, there you go.
0: For 18 holes. And
2: not bad.
0: Just a quick little add-on here. What do you reckon it costs to hire some golf clubs?
1: I was actually going to say that if you wanted to get a cart and clubs, I reckon clubs would probably be about another $25.
0: You're pretty close, 15.
2: Oh, 15.
0: Mm.
1: I keep going over the mark. This is good. This is another place to live in the Riverland.
0: Yeah. Now, you have something here about the membership prices, Zach.
2: Yeah, what do you reckon the membership price is for a golf club in the Riverland?
1: Right. Well, here's another thing. Membership prices for a top grade club in Adelaide are pretty pricey now.
2: But very much so.
1: I'd say $1,000.
2: $755 for the bury of the golf club.
1: I keep going over the top.
0: You might just have to move here, Dad.
1: Well, I could. It's a very beautiful place and easy to live here.
0: I hope you've had a beautiful visit to the Riverlands and your first live radio show.
1: I have, thank you.
0: Now, do you want to call to the next song? It's Harry Styles.
1: Okay, here comes Harry Styles.
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0: Styles on Magic 931 for Harvey Norman Renmark. They are your laptop experts, so you can watch heaps of videos of Harry Styles since he's not coming to the Riverland or even to Adelaide.
1: Heartbreaking. Got new sport and weather. And then up next, we've got farmers markets in the Riverland, and they used to happen before COVID a lot.
0: Mm.
1: I want to find out what is going on with that.
0: Definitely a place where they could be making those happen.
1: That's right.
0: We'll do it after new sport and weather. It's Magic.
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3: With the latest, I'm Lockie Winnell. A new CEO will soon join the Mid-Murray Council. This week, Council announced Dr. Andrew Johnson would take on the role from August, coming into the role with stints previously as the Chief Executive Officer of the Town of Walkerville, LGA Mutual and the Port Pirie Regional Council. Mid-Murray Mayor Simone Bailey said that Council was delighted to appoint a CEO with such a strong background in financial management, governance and advocacy. The appointment follows Council working hard in recent years to turn finances around. The Metropolitan Fire Service is urging South Australians to check they are heating their homes safely this winter. So far this year, firefighters have attended 30 home-related fires, causing $700,000 damage. Working smoke alarms are still the most effective way of protecting lives. And communities in the Mallee area are now seeing the benefits of investment in the arts following research of a local project. The community-led Pinaroo Project found that every dollar invested saw a return to the community of $2.30. Researchers found that the program improved not only health outcomes, also generated local economic activity and boosted employment. Flinders University Professor Robin Clark said that the findings show that arts in health programs can strengthen both community well-being and economic resilience within rural areas. Now you're up to date. I'm Lockie Whittle.
2: Yates Menswear Renmark. 20% off sports jackets until the end of July.
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5: Hello, I'm Rob McLennan. The family of two best friends who died from methanol poisoning at a Laos backpackers say they're devastated by the sentences the culprits now face. It's believed those who served those laced cocktails to Bianca Jones and Holly Morton Bowles will spend less than a year behind bars. Holly's dad, Sean, telling Nine it's gut-wrenching.
6: The potential of 1 year is just, there's no words really to describe how devastating it is.
5: Earning frequent flyer points on your credit cards is getting tougher as the banks start to cut reward rates and wind back perks like lounge access. That's because of an upcoming ban on businesses charging card payment surcharges, which help fund loyalty schemes. And Iran has declared the Strait of Hormuz a red line following a fifth night of US attacks. Tehran says if American strikes continue, it will begin targeting all infrastructure across the Gulf region.
2: Be a sport. Take a mate to Bottomless Brunch, including food and a two-hour beverage package. Saturdays at the Berry Hotel.
4: Magic 931 Sport. Now.
5: Well, the Cats have climbed to seventh on the AFL ladder after a 102-75 victory over the Saints. Grant Myers booting three goals and telling Fox Footy a stint in the VFL and advice from his coaches helped in managing a knee injury.
7: Their say is that my knee wasn't going well enough. I was confident in myself, but I think they were the right decisions to build up my strength, build up my confidence.
5: And in NRL, the Broncos have snapped their eight-game losing streak with a 14-12 win over the ladder-leading Panthers.
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0: Magic weather.
1: The sun is popping out. The warmth is going to happen, Tabby.
0: Yes, I'm keen for that because right now it is freezing. For the rest of the day, though, it's going to be pretty sunny. Sunny again tomorrow, Sunday 17 and partly cloudy, and Monday mostly sunny, 18 degrees.
1: Today, a max of 15 degrees, and right now in Blanchetown at the Davilly's Air Conditioning Weather Station, it's 2.
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0: Happy Friday. Keep an ear out for our birthday banger in the club by 50 Cent. 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
1: Riverland Forum is opening themselves up to hopefully having another farmer's market.
0: I would love that.
1: That would be so fantastic. We really need that in this area. We'll let you know more about it up next on Magic 931.

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1: So last night, one of the posts on the Riverland Forum came up talking about farmers markets. There used to be a Riverland Farmers Markets which ceased operations just before COVID.
0: Very controversial subject you're about to get into. Very sore spot.
1: Yes.
0: Because you would think we'd have some farmers markets.
1: Yeah, definitely. And, you know, growing up in that industry, that is all I knew. Like, I have never, until I moved to the Riverland, bought fruit and veg from a Coles or a Woolworths.
0: Yeah,
1: a
0: supermarket. Yeah.
1: Ever. So this is really unusual. I used to always buy in bulk, like 5 kilos at a time, mm-hmm. and chop it all up. But I'm not understanding why this is happening. Like, I understand that there are red zones in place and the stuff can't get moved. Obviously, within reason, they can get moved. But what I don't understand is, when is this going to end? Like, when are we going to sort of get to a point where, cool, let's sort of ease up these red zones and everything like that? Are we chatting to people that need be that we need to be?
0: Besides you just wanting to have a farmer's market,
1: yeah.
0: What do you think having a farmer's market would achieve in the region?
1: I think it would achieve cheaper prices in the end, because the growers, you're getting direct to the grower, so it's not going to a wholesaler, and the wholesaler doesn't need to profit, and it's not going to a supermarket, which a supermarket has to profit, so it just keeps getting fed in more and more prices.
0: And all the money just supporting our local farmers.
1: And if you support the local farmer, you'll probably be able to get stuff a lot cheaper as well.
0: True.
1: And I just feel like these zones need to sort of be talked about, because it's been 4 years in some places where there hasn't been an outbreak from what I've heard.
0: It has been a very long time. I'm super interested to see if we do end up on the trajectory to getting farmers markets back in the Riverland, because I think it would be not only great for pricing, not even great for your pocket, but great for community as well. Who doesn't love a Sunday farmer's market
1: exactly,
0: down on the lake?
1: And, you know, I worked at one for about 15 years when, you know, and it makes you grow up. You know, you're a child and then you become a man doing markets, you know.
0: That's what it's all about. It's totally. The bar mitzvah at the farmer's
1: yes,
0: market.
1: Yes, that's exactly right.
0: Magic 931, you're home of the hits. It's 19 to 8.

0: Abby Rexer and David Guetta with I'm Good, the Riverlands home of the hits, 17 to 7 on the 17th of July.
1: Harvey Norman Renmark are doing a deal with DeLonghi Coffee Machines.
0: Yes.
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1: From what started off with using a semicolon and a closed bracket to flirt with someone has turned into a completely new language in 2026. It's World Emoji Day. We'll let you know the life and times of the emoji next on Magic 931.

0: Men Black, Magic 931. I'd love to rewatch that movie on a flat screen TV and 4K OLED from Harvey Norman Renmark. They got them today.
1: They've got a 100-inch TV as well, by
0: absolutely
1: the way.
0: Absolutely unreal. Bit selfish for them to keep it in the showroom. They should bring it into the studio.
1: Yeah, exactly. Today is World Emoji Day.
0: Yes.
1: And this basically tells us words. What are words? I'll just send a smiley face if I'm happy, but a grumpy face if I'm annoyed. But before these emojis that we know and love today, we had emoji SMSs. So happiness was a colon and a closed bracket. A sad face was a colon and a open bracket. But if you were crazy happy, it was always capital XD.
0: Oh, my
1: God. LMFAO. And if you ever received a less than three, it means you were loved.
0: Yes.
1: But it wasn't a ice cream cone. We need to make sure of that.
0: Yes, no, the ice cream cone was the less than with yes. Mini C.
1: That's right.
0: Yeah.
1: But once the Nokia rage evolved and colour arrived, the emojis we know and love today arrived. At first, it was 176 emojis, including the world-famous poo emoji with a smiley face.
0: Is that the most famous emoji?
1: For me, it is anyway. But what I want to know, to be a fly on the wall when someone thought, let's put a smiley face on a poo, you know?
0: Great idea.
1: Yeah. Then, as we know and love today, there's nearly 3,600 emojis around there.
0: Mm.
1: And it's completely replaced the English language. Emojis explaining hobbies, gone fishing, gardening. There's even one for macrame. I am not joking. You know, you got black, white, everything around, you know. Mm-hmm. It's very bilingual as well.
0: Can I jump in here
1: of
0: quickly
1: course.
0: And say that they have chosen some very strange emojis, though, compared to, I was looking for an emoji for the Superstar Showdown, they don't have a large double base.
1: No, I've noticed that.
0: But they have a tree trunk.
1: Well, you need a tree trunk to make a double base, don't you?
0: True.
1: We've come a long way from Shakespearean times, but now we're here and we're never going back. Happy World Emoji Day, your Magic 931. Sure.

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1: We just spoke about World Emoji Day. There's also a school holiday event happening at the Barmera Library at 4 Barwell Avenue in Barmera. They've got face cookies, emoji masks, and a movie afternoon starting 2 o'clock.
0: Are they watching the Emoji Movie?
1: Imagine they should be. You'd want to hope so.
0: If it's not, I'd have some questions for Barwell Avenue itself. Hey, we've got to get into new sport and weather. And then we're not going to debate using emojis. We're going to debate using our words. Superstar Showdown debates and rebuttals coming up next. Magic 931.
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0: Magic 931. There's a lot going on around the world right now, but the girls at Hello World Travel Berry know that we all still need a holiday. Check out these great trips they've put together.
1: Hi, Jess here. Come with me on the iconic Great Southern Train from Brisbane to Adelaide in February next year. Enjoy a few days of sightseeing in Brisbane before a fully inclusive rail trip home. Already lots of interest. Book now.
0: Aboard! 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
17: With the latest, I'm Lockie Winnell. A shadow ministerial trip to Tasmania has seen a local MP involved in a boating mishap. Local member Tony Passon and a staffer were on board an oyster barge when it hit a sandbar yesterday morning in northern Tasmania. The man overboard incident saw a person taken to hospital with non-life-threatening injuries. Passon last night said his first priority was the welfare of his staff member and they were both receiving medical treatment. The MP added that he intended to remain in Tasmania to support his staff member, and it would be inappropriate for him to comment further at this stage. A new regional plan aimed at improving accessibility across the Riverland has been adopted by local councils. The new Riverland Disability Access and Inclusion Plan has been jointly developed by the Berry-Barmra Council, Loxton-Wakery Council and Renmark-Pringer Council, replacing separate plans previously held by each individual council. Over the next 4 years, the plan will guide actions to improve access to council services, facilities, information and public spaces for people living with disability. The document was developed following extensive community consultation, including information workshops and public surveys across the region. A program aimed to unlock new opportunities for young autistic South Australians is heading to the Riverland. A $400,000 investment will see the Gold Foundation's award-winning Shine Like Gold Mobile Cafe head to regional areas, with the Riverland and Barossa listed as locations. Since 2022, the program has seen strong praise in the city, with the regional expansion looking to boost employment pathways for young people living with disability. The Mobile Cafe, which once built, will head to 20 regional community events, as well as deliver inclusive hospitality programs across the Riverland and Barossa. Sport and tomorrow's Proud Cup in Riverland football could be one of the most important in recent years. Loxton sit just outside the top four. However, their strong percentage could see them jump to third tomorrow should they defeat Loxton North, who currently sit one win ahead. Top spot is also on the line in Wakery as the Magpies host Barmer and Monash. The Roos not winning at Wakery since round 9, 2024. And at Renmark, the Rovers need a win to keep their finals dream alive. They take on a red-hot Berry, who've won or drawn their last five games. Now you're up to date. Now I'm Lucky Whittle.
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2: Morning, I'm Rob McLennan. The US has launched another wave of attacks on Iran as Tehran accuses Washington of war crimes through the targeting of civilian infrastructure. White House Press Secretary Caroline Levitt says the attacks wouldn't be happening at all had Iran not breached the Memorandum of Understanding.
18: President Trump is not going to sit by and allow these acts of terrorism to take place.
2: The father of Melbourne teenager Bianca Jones says he's disgusted by reports that those responsible for the ethanol poisoning of his daughter and her friend Holly Morton Bowles could spend less than a year behind bars. Mark Jones is now calling on the PM to step in and push for what he says is justice. The banks are preparing for the upcoming ban on card payment surcharges that kicks in from October. Some have already started scaling back credit card points by up to 50%. And tsunami alerts have been wound back in New Zealand after a 5.9 earthquake struck the South Island. There are no reports yet of damage or injury.
15: Go posh with high tea, bubbles on arrival, housemade scones, ribbon sandwiches and chocolate profiteroles. Sundays at the Berry Hotel.
16: Magic 931 Sport. Now.
2: Well, the Cats have climbed to seventh on the AFL ladder after a 102-75 victory over the Saints. Grian Myers booting three goals and telling Fox Footy a stint in the VFL and advice from his coaches helped in managing a knee injury.
19: Their say is that my knee wasn't going well enough. I was confident in myself, but I think they were the right decisions to build up my strength, build up my confidence.
2: And in NRL, the Broncos have snapped their 8-game losing streak with a 14-12 win over the ladder-leading Panthers.
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23: 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Tomorrow, cloud clearing with a top of 16. Mostly sunny on Sunday and Monday. Mostly sunny getting up to 18.
22: Today, a max of 15 degrees. And right now in Renmark at the Davilly's Air Conditioning Weather Station, it's zero.
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1: Yes, it is. Today's theme is the best of 1998. I want to hear Brandy and Monica, The Boy Is Mine.
2: Don't tell me what to listen to. I want to hear The Living End, Prisoner of Society.
1: We both have 30 seconds on the clock to make our case for our songs. Zach, you're going first. You ready?
2: Yes.
1: Let's go.
2: Welcome to 1998, when you could sit in the cockpit, when the Crows reigned supreme, the 36ers reigned supreme, and we had a rugby league team. A little known band from Melbourne were about to change everything, The Living End. This is their first ever taste we had from this band, and it changed Aussie music forever. They were one of the only bands that played a double bass, and the way he spun that during live gigs was amazing. This song was released when I was a prepubescent 10-year-old, and it made me realise, boo the establishment.
1: Oh dear, alrighty. Yes. It's a good case.
2: Thank you.
1: There's no denying Prisoner of Society is a banger, but I'm going to make my case for Brandy and Monica right now.
2: Righty-o.
1: This is the song for Superstar Showdown because you got two singers who weren't a band. They were actually two different artists coming together to genuinely have a fight, and a fight over a boy for that matter. This song, it was a global sensation, not just a song that was popular in Australia. It spent 13 weeks at number one on the Billboard music charts in 1998. It was interactive. You could choose a side, and this wasn't just on underground punk stations. This was on every single station.
2: Okay.
1: Can't argue with that.
2: No, no comment.
1: Voting is open on our Instagram stories at Magic931. But if you're still not sure, we're getting into our rebuttals up next. Magic931.

0: 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We have just had our Superstar Showdown debates. The theme is Best of 1998. I want to hear Brandy and Monica.
1: I want to hear The Living End, Prisoner Society.
0: We just had our debates. Are you ready to rebut me, Zach?
1: Yes, of course.
0: Let's hear it.
1: Airing your dirty laundry for a song is so 1998, however, the bad side. Now they just use social media for that mess. Cue the you cheater emoji. You said that this was a global hit, but honestly, I've never heard of it. Maybe Brandy, maybe Monica was drinking Brandy. Who knows? But you also said The Living End were on a Aussie punk radio station. But that's not true. They were in ads. They were on video clips. They were in games.
0: All right.
1: That song was everywhere.
0: You're done.
1: Okay.
0: You've done all you can do.
1: Thank you.
0: My turn.
1: Okay.
0: You mentioned the double bass as your leading part of the argument. And sure, having a double bass is cool, but what's that got to do with 1998? If you want to talk about 1998 instruments that were ruling the world, I think the recorder would make it into the ARIA Hall of Fame. And then you said that Aussies loved your song, but the planet loved Brandy and Monica. And then you started to mention the Adelaide Crows and the 36ers, but unless Andrew McLeod and Brett Mayer were fighting over the same guy, then I don't know what it's got to do with the argument.
1: Okay. Maybe the same girl, you know.
0: Who knows what was going on behind the scenes back
1: fair
0: in 1998.
1: Enough, okay.
0: That is our Superstar Showdown. You've got to head to our Instagram stories. Cast your vote. 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It's Magic 931.
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2: 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Magic 931's Zach and Tabby for Harvey Norman Renmark. Go, Harvey, go.
1: Now, Riverland Musical Society is doing their production of Golden tomorrow.
0: Yes.
1: 2 o'clock and 7 o'clock. Tickets are still available for the 2 o'clock session.
0: Yes, that's right.
1: It's going to be really exciting.
0: We have Cherie and Ben joining us up next to tell us all about the production, what you can see on stage, and also some of the stuff that went on behind the scenes.
1: Yeah, that's right.
0: Oh, but hang on. Something's coming.
1: What's going on? Go, shorty.
0: It is the birthday banger. Give us a call on 858-23931 to win, well, to spin Zach and Tabby's Wheel of Wishes.
1: We finally got off. Yes.

0: Riverland's home of the hits, Magic 931 with Zach and Tabby. Riverland Musical Society is bringing their production Golden to the Loxton Community Theatre this Saturday, 2 and 7pm. Welcome to the show, Cherie and Ben.
1: Hi, how are you going?
2: Thanks for having us.
0: Oh, you're most welcome.
3: What I love about Golden is everyone's choosing their own songs and everything like that. So what has been the most successful ones, people that, who's chosen what, pretty much?
2: I wouldn't even say that there's been the most successful one. In fact, the talent across the board is incredible.
3: Yeah, nice.
2: So you said it quite nicely, where because all of our company have picked the songs that they are singing and bringing to the Golden production, they've had time to really fall in love with that song and that story. So what they've already brought to the team and what they're going to bring on Saturday is very high quality.
0: Yeah, no, I have no doubts about that at all. Was there something, I know you got to choose your songs, Ben and Cherie, but is there a musical that you had in mind that you were like, even if I put this forward, I really, really want to sing something from that?
1: I'm not actually a solo performer as the musical director. I've arrange some top and tail where the whole company get together and sing whole songs together. And the pieces that I chose for that were very much about what is show business? Like, what does it mean to be a performer on stage? Because there's a lot of really great musicals that are actually about show business and performance.
0: 100%.
1: And so the songs that we've chosen for that just really showcase what it is that we do as performers in the Riverland Musical Society. So I'm a bit excited for those.
0: Now, as the musical director, have there been any backstage moments where you just completely lost the plot?
1: Not so much laughing, but I know there's been a lot of moments where everyone just stops when someone hits that perfect note and the whole theatre just goes silent, and doesn't matter what you were doing beforehand, when it finishes there's the woo and applause just in the middle of a rehearsal, which has been so spine-tinglingly wonderful.
3: So a lot of gasping sometimes and...
1: Yeah.
3: Plenty. Yes, very
0: plenty.
3: Good.
0: Ben, you kind of seem like you've got this this knowledge about musical performances and maybe pop culture and TV culture. I love Rachel Berry from Glee. Do you have a favourite musical theatre kid in TV or movies?
2: What a very loaded but very important question. Oh my gosh. Glee has been a hot topic amongst rehearsals, I must admit. Mm-hmm. There are quite a lot of songs that have featured in Glee that do feature in our performance.
0: So okay.
2: A bit of a running joke behind the rehearsals is, oh, that was on Glee.
0: Yeah.
2: Glee
0: did a cover of that. Yeah. Of course.
2: But, Rachel Berry and her now run in Funny Girl, we've actually had some interest for that musical.
0: Oh, wow.
2: So,
0: okay.
2: You may be seeing some Rachel Berry takes
0: so
2: up on stage.
0: You're on Team Rachel with me then?
2: Oh, absolutely.
0: Beautiful.
3: Crazy.
0: What is something that the audiences should keep an eye out for when they're watching Golden?
1: I think one of the things that they should look for are the little moments of choreography that happen. So this is not a fully choreographed show. However, there are some little pockets of movement throughout some of the company numbers, but also the solo and small group numbers that are just spectacular and match the lyrics. And if you're listening to the lyrics and watching what some of the performers are doing, it's just hilarious.
2: Yeah, and with that, not every song is an upbeat dance number. You know, we've got quite a number of songs that are really slow and powerful ballads, but then we have some that are almost comedic.
0: Yeah.
2: You know, the singing is actually relatively small. It's more of the storytelling. So seeing that variation is really exciting because, yeah, people have had time to perfect what they want to do with the guidance of Cherie and our producer, Hayley. But it's been really exciting to see the breadth of what musical theatre is.
3: And how long have the team been together for since the auditions all started?
2: Yeah, relatively short. So when the concept of Golden came to be, we wanted to make it a relatively small rehearsal run. We saw that as an opportunity to allow people who may not be able to commit to a full musical to be able to be involved. So that's been really exciting, keeping it nice and short, because it's allowed a lot of people who may not have done an RMS show to come in. So for some of our company, this year marks their very first RMS show. But we've even got people in our company whose first RMS show was in 1974.
0: Wow.
2: And they've come back in because they thought, you know, I'm not able to do a big show, but this is the perfect opportunity for me to give back.
0: Taking a little bite as opposed to a massive step.
2: Absolutely.
0: Off. Hey, before we let you guys go, if people are still on the fence about buying tickets, as we know the Riverland tends to be, what is your pitch to get them to purchase them?
1: So if you like to see storytelling in action, if you want to see some stories maybe from musicals that you don't necessarily know some of those, there's a few big names there, but there are also a lot of stories that, from musicals that I had never even heard of, but the stories are amazing and the way the performers are telling those stories through both their song and their action is just breathtaking. So if you like some storytelling, get out there, get a ticket for the matinee show and the Saturday afternoon. Either go out for lunch and then come out and see the show, or maybe see the show and then go out for dinner. Make it a whole afternoon.
0: A beautiful day spent out in Loxton. Cherie, Ben from Riverland Musical Society's production of Golden, thank you so much for joining us on the show this morning.
1: Thank you.
2: Thank you very much.
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1: 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Magic 931.
2: Someone's about to win a $100 prize on Zach and Tabby's Wheel of Wishes. 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
3: With the latest, I'm Lucky Winnell. A collaborative effort has seen three previous council documents made into one combined Riverland Disability Access and Inclusion Plan. The new regional approach is said to lead to greater outcomes. The plan developed by the Berrybarra Council, District Council of Loxton Wakery and Renmark Bringer Council. Berrybarra Council Mayor Ella Winnell said the plan reflected a commitment to improving access, inclusion and participation for people living with disability across the Riverland, recognising that many challenges and opportunities extend beyond council boundaries. The plan can be viewed online in full with a one-page version also available with key points. A spectacular stage performance will hit the Riverland tomorrow with the Riverland Musical Society bringing their golden performance to life. This year sees the local musical group celebrate the golden era of musicals. Two shows tomorrow at the Loxton Community Theatre. There's a matinee performance from 2 p.m, then a cocktail event from 7. Tickets can be found via the Riverland Musical Society online. As another cool weekend approaches the Riverland, the Metropolitan Fire Service is warning households not to become complacent with heating appliances. Firefighters have responded to 30 heating-related fires across the state this year, with the vast majority occurring during winter. The service says many of the incidents could have been prevented with simple safety checks. Looking at sport, and Riverland football sees round 11 tomorrow. It's a top-of-the-table clash at Wakery as the Magpies take on Barmer Monash, with Wakery player Tristan Gaiman playing game number 200. At Loxton, it's the Proud Cup between the Tigers and Loxton North Panthers, both sides still in the hunt for finals. While at Redmark, it's the Rovers taking on Berry, with the Berry side coming into the game with strong form. Now you're up to date. I'm Lockie Whittle.
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4: Hi there, I'm Rob McLennan. Fewer Australians than ever are owning up to being regular smokers. A new survey has found the number of daily tobacco users has dropped from 8.3% 2 years ago to just 5.6% now. One in three of those admit to buying illegal nicotine products. Telstra will face a Senate inquiry today after last week's outage. CEO Vicky Brady will be grilled after thousands were left without service or 000 access. One Nation's Barnaby Joyce has defended Malcolm Roberts' right to express his support for Russian President Vladimir Putin, although he's told Sky he doesn't share his colleague's view.
5: The mind of Malcolm Roberts, he's an incredibly decent human being, is not the mind of me or the mind of other people.
4: And Toy Story movies aren't just fun to watch, they're also good for the global economy, with a new study finding the five installments have generated around $73 billion in consumer spending.
2: Be a sport. Take a mate to Bottomless Brunch, including food and a two-hour beverage package. Saturdays at the Berry Hotel. Magic 931 Sport. Now.
4: St Kilda's gone down to Geelong 102-75 in AFL. Swans coach Dean Cox, meantime, has made four changes for tonight's clash with the Crows at the SCG. In NRL, Penrith has gone down to the Broncos 14-12. Tonight, it's the Storm travelling to Sydney to take on the Roosters. And ahead of the Belgian Grand Prix, Lando Norris has been hit with a 10-place grid penalty over battery issues with his car, the fourth change this season.
2: The Renmark Club, the club we love.
0: Magic weather. We have David from the Bureau joining us. David, it's been a frosty and foggy morning, but it's going to be a beautiful day overall.
6: Yeah, look, it's going to be a beautiful, settled weekend. Pretty cold again this morning, particularly Renmark has just been just below 0 degrees this morning, and plenty of fog around too, right across the Murraylands and Riverlands and right across the eastern districts pretty much. So take care on the roads out there if it's low visibility. But yeah, cold conditions, sort of 0 to 2 degrees typically across the region at the moment. But warming up a little, well, warming up relatively, I suppose. Only the top of 15 degrees today, but take what you can get at this time of year. But so not particularly warm, but a pleasant and sunny day nonetheless. But then the next few days, it does warm up about a degree or so each day. So by the time we get to Monday, Renmark and generally the Riverlands as a whole have got about 18 degrees forecast as a top. A little cooler as you head a bit further south, but lovely sunny conditions for the next few days and maybe nudging as high as 20 degrees by Tuesday, Wednesday next week as well. So we'll see how that goes. But yeah, very settled weather under a high-pressure system over the weekend.
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1: Did you hear it?
0: Did you hear it?
1: I think I heard it.
0: I think I heard it too, and I think somebody else heard it. Zach and Tabby's Wheel of Wishes birthday banger did bang, and we're going to be taking someone's call up next.
1: Love it.
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0: 19 to 9, the Riverlands, home of the hits.
1: 2.5 degrees at the moment in Renmark.
0: And it's time to find out who heard the birthday banger.
2: The birthday banger has banged. Let's go to the phones and see who's winning a $100 prize on Zach and Tabby's Wheel of Wishes.
0: Chloe from Loxton has given us a call for Zach and Tabby's Wheel of Wishes. Chloe, what have you got your eye on?
3: Anything, to be honest. Happy Friday to everyone.
0: Oh, she's such a vibe.
1: Yeah,
0: Chloe, if you're so excited for Friday, what's your plans for the weekend?
3: Actually heading to Adelaide. Yeah, do a bit of shopping. Just to get away and do something.
1: What's your Superstar Showdown song, by the way?
0: Oh, dear.
3: Oh, yeah, that's a hard one.
1: Okay.
0: It's hard. She doesn't know. All right, let's see if we can stop you from shopping in Adelaide and maybe we can get you shopping at some local businesses instead with Zach and Tabby's Wheel of Wishes. Let's give it a spin.
1: Still got some prizes from Louie and Me, where every woman finds her perfect style every time. 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
0: It's slowing down. What's it landed on, Zach?
1: It has landed on the Overland Corner Hotel.
0: $100 at Overland Corner.
1: Go get yourself a schnitzel the size of your head. It's going to be amazing.
3: they definitely do the best ones there.
1: And also, August 1st is their Winter Bush Doof.
0: Ooh.
1: Good music, good vibes, good times. Well done.
3: Awesome. Thanks, guys. Happy birthday.
0: Thank you so much, Chloe from Loxton. And if you want to have your shot at winning on Zach and Tabby's Wheel of Wishes for our 28th birthday, make sure you call us up when you hear our birthday banger, Magic 931. Thank you.

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1: So, Tabby, what is your coffee of choice?
0: Well, you know what? I'm kind of off coffee at the moment.
1: Okay.
0: But there was someone in the studio this morning who loves a fancy drink. Hello, Dad.
2: Hello again. I am a coffee connoisseur, but I am a bit special.
0: Okay, let's
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0: it. 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
0: 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Magic 931.
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1: 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Thanks to Harvey Norman Renmark. 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

0: 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Well done, Zach.
1: Well done, Zach.
0: Commiserations, Tabby.
1: Yeah, look, we'll get them next week.
0: Yes, okay, we will.
1: Next week, Zach and Tabby's Wheel of Wishes will continue when you hear our birthday banger. Oh. That one, you'll have to give us a call, 858-23-931. We've still got heaps of prizes to give away, but some of the ones that were won this week is Wakery 4x4, Camping, Riverland Tire Power, Hotel Renmark, Plaza Quality Meats.
0: And also Overland Corner Hotel today. It's DJ night at the Overland Corner Hotel, August 1st. The Winter Bush Doof. Good music, good vibes, good times.
1: Still heaps on the board. $100 to spend at Pringle Hotel, Riverland Steel, and Lifestyle Enhancement. So we'll carry on next week for our birthday.
0: Got penciled it in on Monday. We got the business tip of the week and our RFL and AFL roundup.
1: But that's all we have time for today. Have a beautiful weekend. Stay safe.
0: Stay beautiful.
1: Bye.
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2: 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Now.
13: With the latest, I'm Lockie Winnell. A community-led arts project is paying off in the Mallee. A study of the Pinneroo project found for every dollar invested, the project delivered a return of around $2.30 to the local community. Between 2021 and 2023, the project delivered more than 57 creative experiences across over 110 workshops, with participation strong, with 90% of those who took part reporting high satisfaction. The study recently of the project found the benefits extended to the local economy to the tune of over $60,000. Flinders University's Professor Robin Clark said the findings show that arts in health programs can strengthen both community well-being and the economic resilience in rural areas. There's more calls for locals to have access to easier-to-understand electricity bills. As the cooler months set in, heating costs are a big component of household power use through the Riverland. Patrick Vayrett from Energy Consumers Australia says they want to introduce a consumer duty.
14: We think a consumer duty would really help people in regional households, as retailers would be required to find energy products that are in your interest and not the retailer's interest. So they would have an obligation to demonstrate that you're paying a fair price for energy rather than leaving you navigating a complex and challenging market. What's more, for solar and battery owners, a consumer duty would mean that a retailer would have to make sure that these products work in your interest as well.
13: And a new initiative aimed at creating employment opportunities for young autistic South Australians is coming to the Riverland. The state government has invested $400,000 to expand the Gold Foundation's Shine Like Gold Mobile Cafe into regional communities, with the Riverland and Barossa listed. The award-winning program has been operating in Adelaide since 2022, helping young people with disability build hospitality skills and pathways into employment. The Mobile Cafe will visit 20 community events across the state and deliver inclusive hospitality training programs through the Riverland and Barossa. Now you're up to date. I'm Lockie Middle.
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16: Hello, I'm Rob McLennan. Well, despite all the noise around illegal tobacco, the number of Aussies who smoke has dropped to a new all-time low. A government survey of more than 17,000 people has found the number of nicotine users continues to fall, now at just 5.6%, which is down from 8.3% 2 years ago. Well, it's still not safe enough to cross the Strait of Hormuz, according to the International Maritime Organization. Secretary General Arsenio Dominguez has told the ABC, it's still quite volatile.
17: The risks are too high, and I have maintained my message to everyone not to take any risks for ship owners, ship operators, as well as the flag states.
16: South Australian Federal MP Tony Passon's been injured when a barge he was on struck a sandbar in Tassie. And Aussie swimwear company Nashies has received a six-figure payout from the US after being forced to pay Donald Trump's illegal tariffs.
2: Be a sport. 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
15: 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Now.
16: St Kilda's gone down to Geelong 102-75 in AFL. Swans coach Dean Cox, meantime, has made four changes for tonight's clash with the Crows at the SCG. In NRL, Penrith has gone down to the Broncos 14-12. Tonight, it's the Storm travelling to Sydney to take on the Roosters. And ahead of the Belgian Grand Prix, Lando Norris has been hit with a 10-place grid penalty over battery issues with his car, the fourth change this season.
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1: Magic weather. Cloud clearing across the Riverland this morning for a mostly sunny afternoon. Tomorrow, cloud clearing, top of 16. 17 on Sunday, partly cloudy with a chance of morning fog. And Monday, 18 degrees, mostly sunny. We're getting to a top of 15 today. And right now at the Billy's Air Conditioning Weather Station, it's 10.
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